I just need you to get real loose. 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And if you're by yourself, no worries. Just follow after me. Yeah. Going

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I mean, we started companies, we trying to build up corporations to make a worldwide thing, other than just a rap group. Worldwide. We didn't make records, or if he wasn't getting money, you know, we just coming with our own sound. If it sells, it sells. If it don't, it don't. It don't.

0: weiß ich, wo man einfach das Sachen getan hat, die man spürt. 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
1: Our sound is different, you know. It's a little different, but you know, it's strong. He's making his moves, we making ours, and I support that to the fullest. And when they got it going on, coming together and doing something positive, making money from it. And when they got it going on, I can't really speak this hip hop thing. That's how it started on some braggadocious. That's been going on since day one with this hip hop thing. That's how it started.

0: The first cut on this record has been cross-format focused for airplay success.
1: Did I tell you about yesterday?
2: Well, tell me.
1: You know what happened to me?
2: Yeah.
1: He just didn't open the door for me.
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1: When I tried to look for him in the hall.

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Hi, this is Lou Donaldson, checking out Mad Lib as he repossesses some old Blue Note recordings. Checking out my fellow Scorpion, Mad Lib.

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1: Man, this is a crazy world. 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

Jesus, Jesus, Jesus, Jesus, Jesus, Jesus, Jesus, Jesus, Jesus, Jesus, Jesus, Jesus, Jesus, Jesus, Jesus, Jesus, Jesus, Jesus, Jesus, Jesus, Jesus, Jesus, Jesus, Jesus, Jesus, Jesus, Jesus, Jesus, Jesus, Jesus, Jesus, Jesus, Jesus, Jesus, Jesus, Jesus, Jesus, Jesus, Jesus, Jesus, Jesus, Jesus, Jesus, Jesus, Jesus, Jesus, Jesus, Jesus, Jesus, Jesus, Jesus, Jesus, Jesus, Jesus, Jesus, Jesus, 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

speech. I have no interest in your political agenda. Your intentions fluctuate like the stock market. Your masquerade is grotesque. Your style, overcalculated. 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

You see, my life's work, is down the back of the sofa, under the floorboards.